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9: EHM weather tonight, mostly clear, lows in the mid-40s. For tomorrow, sunny, highs in the lower 60s. Tomorrow night, clear, down to 51. And for Wednesday, sunny, highs in the lower 60s.
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4: EHM weather tonight, mostly clear, lows in the mid-40s. For tomorrow, sunny, highs in the lower 60s. Tomorrow night, clear, down to 51. And for Wednesday, sunny, highs in the lower 60s.
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1: Their studio albums were important, but for the most part, the Grateful Dead was known as a live act. There are literally hundreds of live Grateful Dead releases, and they all have something special. Besides their originals, the Grateful Dead was known for a lot of cover tunes when they played live. This is one of them, Bobby Bland's Turn On Your Love Light from Fillmore West, 1969.

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4: EHM weather tonight, mostly clear, lows in the mid-40s. For tomorrow, sunny, highs in the lower 60s. Tomorrow night, clear, down to 51. And for Wednesday, sunny, highs in the lower 60s.
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2: EHM weather tonight, mostly clear, lows in the mid-40s. For tomorrow, sunny, highs in the lower 60s. Tomorrow night, clear, down to 51. And for Wednesday, sunny, highs in the lower 60s.
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2: EHM weather for the overnight, mostly clear, down to 50. Tomorrow, sunny, highs in the lower 60s. Tomorrow night, clear, down to 51. And for Wednesday, sunny, highs in the lower 60s.
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2: EHM weather for the overnight, mostly clear, down to 50. Tomorrow, sunny, highs in the lower 60s. Tomorrow night, clear, down to 51. And for Wednesday, sunny, highs in the lower 60s.
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2: EHM weather for the overnight, mostly clear, down to 50. Tomorrow, sunny, highs in the lower 60s. Tomorrow night, clear, down to 51. And for Wednesday, sunny, highs in the lower 60s.
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4: EHM weather for the overnight, mostly clear, down to 50. Tomorrow, sunny, highs in the lower 60s. Tomorrow night, clear, down to 51. And for Wednesday, sunny, highs in the lower 60s.
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0: 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Another hour-long set of EHM music next. 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
2: EHM weather for the overnight, mostly clear.

0: down to 50. Tomorrow, sunny, highs in the lower 60s. Tomorrow night, clear, down to 51. And for Wednesday, sunny, highs in the lower 60s.
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1: Lake Street Dive. 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

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The walls are made of cardboard. Newspapers on his feet, and his father beats him because he's too tired to beg. He's got 9 brothers and sisters. They're brought up on their knees. 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He's going to the boulevard. He's gonna end up on the dirty boulevard. He's going out to the dirty boulevard. He's going down to the dirty boulevard. This room costs $2,000 a month. You can believe it, man, it's true. Somewhere a landlord's laughing till he wets his pants. No one dreams of being a doctor or a lawyer or anything. They dream of dealing on the dirty boulevard. Give me your hungry, you're tired, you're poor, I'll piss on them. That's what the statue of bigotry says. Your poor huddled masses, let's club them to death and get it over with and just dump them on the boulevard. Get them out on the dirty boulevard. Going out to the dirty boulevard. They're going down on the dirty boulevard. Going out. Outside, it's a bright night. There's an opera at Lincoln Center. Movie stars arrive by limousine. The Klieg lights shoot up over the skyline of Manhattan, but the lights are out on the mean streets. A small kid stands by the Lincoln Tunnel. He's selling plastic roses for a buck. The traffic's backed up to 39th Street. The TV whores are calling the cops out for a suck. And back at the wheelchair, Pedro sits there dreaming. He's found a book on magic in a garbage can. He looks at the pictures and stares up at the cracked ceiling. At the count of three, he says, I hope I can disappear and fly, fly away.

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1: A patch-eyed pedestrian was hurt over the weekend when a driver struck him as she backed her SUV.

0: out of a parking space. The incident occurred Sunday evening on Medford Avenue. The victim was treated for non-life-threatening injuries. The Suffolk Arson Squad is investigating a weekend fire at a Ronkonkoma home. Firefighters responded to the blaze on Express Drive North Saturday evening. No injuries were reported. And the Southampton Youth Bureau wants to help develop the next generation of leaders as it launches its Youth and Government program tomorrow night. Students in grades 9 through 12 will learn how to draft bills to amend legislation and perfect their public speaking skills. The program opens tomorrow at 6:30 p.m. at the Hampton Bays Community Center on Ponquag Avenue. And that's what's happening across Long Island on this Tuesday morning. I'm Dave Mullo.
1: I'm Marcela Sanchez with an AP News Minute. At Cornell University, a crowd of students gathered yesterday to protest the university's response to allegations of sexual assault at a fraternity house in 2024.
2: The systems placed by this university and the state of New York have allowed sexual assault culture to thrive and for rape to go unpunished.
3: Student demonstrator Saya Taylor says the young woman known as Jane Doe
2: deserved a campus that supported her. Jane Doe deserved an administration that delivered a fair and proper judicial process. Jane Doe deserved a police department that would actually follow up on her case.
3: A Cornell student herself at the time, Jane Doe alleges she was gang raped at a fraternity house 2 years ago.
2: She was silenced. Her rapist free to walk the grounds of Cornell under a system that chose the university over the student.
3: Jane Doe has filed suit against Cornell, seven former students, and their fraternity, among others. I'm Ben Thomas.
1: And I'm Marcela Sanchez.
4: Well, good morning. Let's take a look outside now at your EHM weather forecast. For today, a beautiful day out there. Sunshine ahead. Temperatures right around 64. Then for tonight, some patchy frost after midnight. Clear skies, a low of 35. Yes, I said that right. It's been a while since we've seen those temps in the overnight, at least. Tomorrow, patchy frost, early then sunshine, a high near 66. And for Thursday, sunny skies and a high of 74. EHM sports action on the docket. Preseason basketball, Nets and Hornets in Charlotte at 7. Rangers and Islanders on the ice of the Garden at 7:30. That's a good one. Starting up the EHM breakfast show with Harry. Let's get it going with the Wallflowers and Sleepwalker.

Jacob Dylan and the Wallflowers starting us up here on this Tuesday edition of the EHM Breakfast Show with Harry. What's going on as we get back together? For me, I'm slowly waking up. I'm not going to lie to you. We're easing in slowly to this Tuesday. Something you want to hear, 631-7263-EHM. I've got a whole bunch of EHM free stuff sitting in front of me. I want to give away concert tickets and gift certificates for local restaurants and lots more. So we got plenty going on today. New Fontaines, D.C. on the way. But first, it's XTC and Grass as we keep moving here on the EHM Breakfast Show with Harry. Good morning.

0: It's the HM Breakfast Show with Harry Fontaine's DC and Marianne from Dopamine Chamber. The album coming out, that's in a week from Friday now. Actually, we're getting close, October 16th. We are not getting close to the date. Well, I guess we are technically, but they announced next September at Forest Hill Stadium in Queens for Fontaine's DC. That one should be good. I caught them opening up for Arctic Monkeys a few years back at Forest Hills, and can't wait to see them headline there next fall. Harry with you. It is a busy Tuesday show as we get ready for a whole bunch of stuff to talk about. I've got more gift cards to Southampton Public House celebrating 30 years. We're doing a kind of a Foodie Friday thing where we have some giveaways, and we'll chat with Don Sullivan from Southampton Public House on Friday. Looking forward to that. Also, what else is happening? We've got tickets for Lucinda Williams and Gateway's Haunted Playhouse to give away. So something for everyone this week on the show. Make sure you enter to win some of those contests. We'd like to give you a couple ways to win. WEHM.com on the free stuff page. Let's take a break as we get moving here and get right back into the music. Bonnie Raitt, the Smithereens coming up, some Bowie along the way. It's the HM Breakfast Show with Harry. We're just getting started. Thanks for coming along for the ride on this Tuesday.
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0: Welcome back to the EHM Breakfast Show with Harry. 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Temperatures will be in the mid-60s, Azure High. Should be another beautiful day. Getting back to it with Bonnie Raitt. And You've Been in Love Too Long. It's the EHM Breakfast Show with Harry.

0: Soul Coffee with Mike Doty on the EHM Breakfast Show with Harry. That's Circles. Good morning on this Tuesday edition of the show. And coming up, let's see, we've got a whole bunch of stuff going on, including tonight at 8, it's New Release Tuesday, a full hour of new music after Chris and the Home Stretch. We appreciate you being here for that. We'll give you a tease of the playlist coming up in the 9 a.m. hour this morning, so stay tuned. That's part of our EHM Daily Music Note. If I'm being honest, I'm still kind of working on what we're going to play for tonight's playlist. I want to make sure we get everything on there, and that's every Tuesday night at 8. We like to do that. So I'll give you a little taste of the playlist coming up in the 9 a.m. hour. Also, we want to tease tonight's EHM local artists. So they've got a show coming up this Friday night at Wolfer. That's as far as I'll go telling you who we're playing tonight. We'll give you all the details a little bit later on in the show. So we got a lot to do. Let's take a break. We'll come back next with some David Bowie. It's the EHM Breakfast Show with Harry, waking up together on a Tuesday.
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0: Welcome back. Let's see. Today, nice and sunny, and it'll be another beautiful day. Yesterday was perfect. Today might be even better. Temperatures in the mid-60s as your high. I'll make sure you get outside and enjoy it. Take a walk, whatever you need to do to enjoy this beautiful fall weather. Coming up, got a request for Brandi Carlile's The Joke. We'll do that after David Bowie. It's the EHM Breakfast Show with Harry.

It's the HM Breakfast Show with Harry from the text line. That one for Janet. Brandi Carlile's The Joke on the EHM Breakfast Show. Coming up, let's see, we're going to check in with Dave Mollo in Long Island News, see what's happening here on the islands, and then I want to get on some new music from this very talented singer named Kells before the top of the hour. Right now, it's Radiohead.

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1: A Patchogue pedestrian was hurt over the weekend when a driver struck him as she backed her SUV out of a parking space. The incident occurred Sunday evening on Medford Avenue. The victim was treated for non-life-threatening injuries. The Suffolk Arson Squad is investigating a weekend fire at a Ronkonkoma home. Firefighters responded to the blaze on Express Drive North Saturday evening. No injuries were reported. And the Southampton Youth Bureau wants to help develop the next generation of leaders as it launches its youth and government program tomorrow night. Students in grades 9 through 12 will learn how to draft bills to amend legislation and perfect their public speaking skills. The program opens tomorrow at 6:30 p.m. at the Hampton Bays Community Center on Ponquag Avenue. And that's what's happening across Long Island on this Tuesday morning. I'm Dave Mullo.
2: AP Sports, I'm Mike Hempen. Two NFL officials have been suspended for what the league calls unprofessional conduct during game Sunday. Correspondent Dave Ferry reports.
3: Line judge Jeff Seaman was given a two-game suspension for appearing to yell a profanity at Cardinals tight end Trey McBride. Referee Adrian Hill will sit out one game for his confrontation with Vikings linebacker Eric Wilson.
2: New Orleans held ceremonies before the Saints' 45-21 loss to the Falcons, commemorating 20 years since the reopening of the Superdome following Hurricane Katrina. Chiefs wide receiver Tyquan Thornton is expected to miss 12 to 16 weeks after dislocating his left ankle and tearing ligaments on Sunday. Top-ranked men's tennis player Jannik Sinner says he'll miss the rest of the year as he deals with a knee injury. Washington Capitals captain Alex Ovechkin says this season will be his last. I'm Mike Hempen, AP Sports.
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4: This is Bloomberg Money Minute. Senate Democratic leader Chuck Schumer is demanding answers from Flock Safety over its nationwide network of license plate cameras. Schumer wants the company to delete personal data unrelated to crimes and disclose whether federal agencies have access to its database. The company says it welcomes the opportunity to provide policymakers with information about its technology. The push comes on growing concerns over AI-powered surveillance. Turning to trading, stock futures are edging higher. Markets are being supported by a drop in the price of oil this morning. U.S. crude is at $87 a barrel. And healthcare costs are tied with gas prices as the top economic concern for voters in the midterm election, according to a KFF poll. 6 in 10 voters say they're very or somewhat worried about affording healthcare, outranking concerns over food, utilities, and housing. And voters across the aisle overwhelmingly said an overhaul of the healthcare system is needed. Courtney Donahoe, Bloomberg Radio.
5: 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Let's take a look outside now at your EHM weather forecast. For today, nice and sunny. Temperatures in the mid-60s. Then for tonight, clear skies and a little chilly. It's been a while since I've said these words. A low of 35 in the overnight. Some patchy frost, too. Frost early Wednesday, then sunshine, a high near 66. And for Thursday, sunny skies. It gets a little warmer, a high near 74. EHM sports action, hockey tonight, Rangers and Islanders at the Garden, dropping the puck at 7:30. Starting up a long set of EHM music as we head into the 7 a.m. hour together, let's do it with this very talented singer named Kels, rhymes with bells, in case you were wondering. K-E-L-S is her name. Originally from Pittsburgh, now down in Atlanta, singing. This is called Gone on the EHM Breakfast Show with Harry.

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It's the HM Breakfast Show with Harry. Good morning. Coming up, new music from Sheryl Crow with Jesse Wells helping her out. Her album is coming out on Friday. We'll do one from that. But first, it's Depeche Mode.

0: The HM Breakfast Show with Harry, with Sheryl Crow and Jesse Wills helping out on that one. Freedom Bus from Sheryl's new records called Pick You Up, which will be out this Friday. Good morning, clouds to start making way for sunshine today. Should be a really nice day out there as we get rolling on this Tuesday. We'll see temperatures in the low 60s right now, 50 in East Hampton, 48 in Patchogue. Let's talk some music news on the left coast. Mumford & Sons doing some L.A. shows. I saw their L.A. pop-up store opened up as they get to do their shows out there. And they were on Jimmy Kimmel performing here. Now, as you know, the album has Chris Stapleton, but they had Chris Thiele from Nickel Creek helping out on this version. You can watch it. I'll post it up at facebook.com/WEHM Radio from Prize Fighter. Marcus Mumford, of course, sat down with Jimmy Kimmel to discuss the album, as well as being a Disney adult and going to Disneyland solo. That's right. We've heard him talk about this in the past, but he gets involved with the conversation with Jimmy Kimmel last night. You can take a look. Also talks about Brandi Carlile and the lyrics for Rubber Band Man, her influence on that. So the interview and the performance is up, facebook.com/WEHM Radio. Check that out when you get a chance. Going to take a break. Come back next with Breakfast with the Beatles. It's the EHM Breakfast Show with Harry.
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0: 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All right, let's dive in with the song, actually two of them that came out officially on October 6, 1969. It's a double A-side that was issued here in the States, and it was the first Beatles single to give George Harrison top billing as a single. Eventually hit number one on the Billboard 100, the Hot 100, and Let's do probably one of the most commercially successful singles when you take a look back. It's Something and Come Together, written by George, the first one, and then John Lennon, Come Together. Leading off today's Breakfast with the Beatles on the EHM Breakfast Show with Harry.

October 6, 1969, both of these songs were released, Something and Come Together, as we celebrate breakfast with the Beatles here every weekday morning, right around 7:20. Coming up, a couple things you need to know that happened on this day in music. That's probably one of them, that release. We'll get to a few more in just a couple minutes. First, though, it's Tedeschi Trucks Band. Something from their latest album, Future Soul. It's the title track. It's the HM Breakfast Show with Harry.

0: It's the HN Breakfast Show with Harry. Good morning on what looks like a beautiful day ahead. Sunshine today. Temperature is right around 60. We're right around 50 right now as you head out the door. Let's get into some music history, shall we? A couple things you need to know that happened on this day in music. We talked about it and played them both. Something and Come Together, the official U.S. release date. October 6, 1969, the first single to feature a George Harrison composition, Something, is the A-side. Let's go to 1972, October the 6th, RCA Studios in New York City. David Bowie producing this session himself with the Spiders from Mars. Let's see, the backing track recorded in a single tape when they added overdubs afterwards. The Gene Genie was recorded by Bowie, RCA Studios in the city, and they shot a promotional film later that month in San Francisco. And then finally, October 6th, 2019, and Canterbury, Kent, England, the legendary drummer for Cream and Blind Faith, Ginger Baker's Air Force, passed away at the age of 80. Ginger Baker, regarded one of rock's greatest drummers, ranked number 3 on Rolling Stone's 100 greatest drummers, and known for kind of pioneering jazz fusion drumming, and of course, very volatile partnerships with Jack Bruce and Eric Clapton over the years. That's a look at some music history today as we get into it each and every weekday right around this time. I'd like to learn together, some nostalgia as well. Let's take a quick break. We'll come back next with Tom Petty and the Heartbreakers and new stuff from Monrovia before the top of the hour. It's the EHM Breakfast Show with Harry.
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1: Welcome back to the EHM Breakfast Show with Harry Sunshine. Today, temperatures in the low 60s. Temperature rise now, we're hovering right around 50 degrees out there. As we get right back into the music on the show, it's Tom Fenning, the Heartbreakers.

It's the EHM Breakfast Show with Harry. Good morning. Coming up in the 8 o'clock hour, we got a ton of EHM free stuff to give out this morning. We got tickets for Gateway's Haunted Playhouse. I want to give away a pair. Coming up, of course, now through November 1st in Bellport. They're the best, and we'll get you in the door for a nice scary time. We'll do that in the 8 o'clock hour, so stay tuned. Right now, it's Los Lobos on the show.

0: 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Some good interviews in there. Coming up, new music from Monrovia, but first let's check in with Dave Malo and Long Island News, see what's happening here on the island.
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2: A patchogue pedestrian was hurt over the weekend when a driver struck him as she backed her SUV out of a parking space. The incident occurred Sunday evening on Medford Avenue. The victim was treated for non-life-threatening injuries. The Suffolk Arson Squad is investigating a weekend fire at a Ronkonkoma home. Firefighters responded to the blaze on Express Drive North Saturday evening. No injuries were reported. And the Southampton Youth Bureau wants to help develop the next generation of leaders as it launches its Youth and Government program tomorrow night. Students in grades 9 through 12 will learn how to draft bills to amend legislation and perfect their public speaking skills. The program opens tomorrow at 6:30 p.m. at the Hampton Bays Community Center on Pong Quag Avenue. And that's what's happening across Long Island on this Tuesday morning. I'm Dave Malo.
3: I'm Marcela Sanchez with an AP News Minute. 82-year-old Francis Halsin has won the Nobel Prize in Physics for his contributions to the Ice Cube Neutrino Observatory and his discovery of high-energy neutrinos of astrophysical origin.
4: And I also wonder, for most of us who don't know, what does it really feel like to win the Nobel Prize in Physics?
3: Ellen Moons, Secretary General of the Royal Swedish Academy of Sciences.
5: Well, it feels strange.
3: The Belgian-born scientist was speaking to the committee by phone from Italy. This week's awards continue tomorrow with the Chemistry Prize and Literature on Thursday. After Friday's Peace Prize is awarded, the Nobel Memorial Prize in Economic Sciences will be announced on Monday. Former White House Press Secretary Caroline Leavitt is heading to Fox News. She'll serve as an on-air contributor beginning November 1st. More stories at apnews.com. I'm Marcela Sanchez.
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6: This is the Bloomberg Money Minute. Cargill's profits are getting squeezed by the high cost of beef. The food giant says its quarterly earnings fell by more than half. Beef packers such as Cargill have been competing to buy cattle from the smallest American herd in five decades. Only recently has profitability in beef packing started to improve as cattle prices have eased. Cargill has been restructuring for more than a year, having already cut its business units to 3 from 5. Checking on your money, stock futures are getting a boost this morning. Falling oil prices are easing some inflation fears, with U.S. crude at $87 a barrel. The S&P 500 is edging toward a record high. And most consumers aren't willing to pay for artificial intelligence services. Nearly half of adults use AI chatbots, but only 4.5% of Americans have paid personal subscriptions to ChatGPT, Gemini, or Claude, according to a survey from venture firm Andreessen Horowitz. The average payer spent just $25 a month. Courtney Donahoe, Bloomberg Radio.
0: Welcome back to the EHM Breakfast Show with Harry. Let's take a look outside now at your EHM weather forecast. For today, should be nice and sunny out there. Temperatures in the low 60s. Then clear skies tonight. Gets a little chilly in the overnight. Going down to a low of 42. Sunshine tomorrow, a high near 65. And for Thursday, sunshine and a high of 71. EHM sports action on the docket for today. We've got some hockey, big game, early season-wise at least. Rangers and Islanders at the Garden at 7:30. Starting up a long set of EHM music as we head into your 8 a.m. hour. Let's do one from Monrovia and his debut record, Bloodline. 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

It's the EHM Breakfast Show with Harry. Good morning. Want to talk about EHM free stuff. We've got tickets for Gateway's Haunted Playhouse this week up for grabs. We'll tell you all about that after Michigander's new one. It's called Taxi.

0: Well, I've been a fan of Jason Singer and Michigander since right before the pandemic, and we got a chance to sit down on Zoom quite a bit over the years, and just so happy for him. That song Taxi from Michigander, part of the Apple Duo foldable iPhone release ad campaign. Very cool for Jason and the band. They're coming November 11th to the Music Hall of Williamsburg in Brooklyn. Looking forward to that in about a month or so, a couple days after that. Let's see, as we get rolling here, let's talk some EHM Free stuff. It is the spooky season for sure, now through November 1st, I think, personally. The best haunted house, Gateway's Haunted Playhouse. 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They've got a lot going on this year. 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Different attractions. I know they've got something new this year. It's really kind of amazing how they put this whole thing together. 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There's always something to do. 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Let's do a pair right now, though. 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All right, we got a lot of stuff to talk about. We'll get into all of it coming up. More about tonight with new release Tuesday and the local. And we'll do some more EHM free stuff before we hit your workday at 9. So lots going on. It's the EHM Breakfast Show with Harry.
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It's the HM Breakfast Show with Harry getting ready for tonight's New Release Tuesday playlist. We're kind of working on it as we speak, so we'll give you kind of an update after Toots and the Maytals.

0: It's the HM Breakfast Show with Harry. Good morning on a Tuesday. That means tonight it's the return of New Release Tuesday. It's a full hour of the latest in releases. And coming up on the show this evening, Noah Kahan's got a song for the soundtrack of the upcoming Hunger Games movie out this November. We're going to hear that on the playlist. Also, Michael Kiwanuka, he's been through a lot over the past few years. Had a kind of a brain hemorrhage. He's doing okay. He's recovering and well enough to talk about this new record, Fudge, which he's putting out. We've got a tune from that this evening. I'll give you more details and an update on him. Stevie Wonder, Songs in the Key of Life, some unreleased songs from the EP that just came out. Let's see, what else is going on? Wishy, Richard Thompson, Kings of Leon, a little bit of a different sound for them as they go back to their roots. It's all on the playlist this evening for New Release Tuesday. We'll kick it off at 8 o'clock right after the home stretch. So make sure you join us for that. We're looking forward to spending a little time with you this evening with some new music. And as always, we put up our playlist at WEHM.com and our socials at WEHM Radio for you to check out. We're going to take a break. It's Matthew Sweet's birthday this week. We'll celebrate on the cover story next.
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5: 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What guy told about an eager new salesman he had? On his third day, a man appeared in the showroom and asked to drive an SUV. When it left the lot, the guy asked if they could drive through town. New salesman told him, wherever you'd like to go. A few minutes later, the guy parks, excuses himself, and returns with a bag of dry cleaning, throws it in the back. A few blocks later, the guy pulls over at a supermarket, returns with a bag of groceries. The salesman's amused, but says nothing. Next stop, a florist. Finally, the salesman suggests they return to the dealership. He asked the guy how he liked the SUV. Loved it, the guy says. Asked about a trade-in. The guy says he doesn't actually have one, but he'll be back when the time comes. Grabs his stuff, says a quick thanks, and jumps into a waiting Uber. 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
0: 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All right. Let's dive in today. It is Matthew Sweet's birthday. Born in Lincoln, Nebraska, October 6, 1964, as he continues to recover from a stroke. And we wish him the best these days. So hopefully he's doing better. We're going to celebrate his music all throughout this Tuesday. Coming up, we've got his cover with Susanna Hoffs of Cinnamon Girl. But let's do the original first from Neil Young. Going back to, 1969 for this one. From Everybody Knows This Is Nowhere. Young's first record with Crazy Horse. It's the EHM cover story.

0: Matthew Sweet and his version of Cinnamon Girl on the EHM cover story. Happy birthday to Matthew Sweet today, and we'll hear more from him and his catalog throughout the day. Get those into Lauren at WEHM.com. We're going to take a quick break. Come back next with a long set of EHM music for your Tuesday workday. Something new from Leon Bridges. And we'll give away those $100 gift cards to Southampton Public House. We're celebrating their 30 years in Southampton this week. We'll give you all the details next after we check in with Dave Mallow in Long Island News.
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2: A patch-eyed pedestrian was hurt over the weekend when a driver struck him as she backed her SUV out of a parking space. The incident occurred Sunday evening on Medford Avenue. The victim was treated for non-life-threatening injuries. The Suffolk Arson Squad is investigating a weekend fire at a Ronkonkoma home. Firefighters responded to the blaze on Express Drive North Saturday evening. No injuries were reported. And the Southampton Youth Bureau wants to help develop the next generation of leaders as it launches its Youth and Government program tomorrow night. Students in grades 9 through 12 will learn how to draft bills to amend legislation and perfect their public speaking skills. The program opens tomorrow at 6:30 p.m. at the Hampton Bays Community Center on Ponquag Avenue. And that's what's happening across Long Island on this Tuesday morning. I'm Dave Mallow.
3: From around the world, these are the latest AP International News headlines. Kenya's health ministry has confirmed the country's first imported Ebola case from Congo. Health authorities have placed the country on high alert and are monitoring for possible additional cases. Francis Halsen has won the Nobel Prize in Physics for his efforts to demystify a rare group of neutrinos, tiny cosmic particles the scientists believe offer clues to how the universe evolved. Bulgarian Prime Minister Rumen Radev says two commercial vessels have been struck by drones in the first attack on shipping in the NATO members' exclusive economic zone in the Black Sea. Russian air defenses intercepted nearly 900 Ukrainian drones overnight over multiple regions of the country, as well as the occupied Crimea Peninsula and the Sea of Azov, the defense ministry in Moscow says. Unconfirmed media reports say a major fuel depot in the Moscow region was on fire after an attack that killed two people. I'm Charles Deledesma.
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4: This is the Bloomberg Money Minute. Google has agreed to a 20-year deal to buy nuclear power from Constellation Energy as technology companies race to line up power for the data center boom. The immense amount of electricity required for artificial

0: Intelligence is helping to revive interest in nuclear energy, which offers round-the-clock power that's also emissions-free. Amazon struck a similar deal last week with Constellation. Checking in on trading, falling oil prices are easing worries about inflation and the trajectory for interest rates. That's sending stock futures higher this Tuesday with the price of global oil at $98 a barrel. And the big fall shopping showdown is here. Amazon's Prime Big Deal Days and Target's Circle Deal Days both run today through tomorrow, while Walmart's week-long deals event is already underway through Sunday. It's an early holiday shopping battle, with retailers rolling out the discounts on everything from electronics to toys and home goods. Courtney Donahoe, Bloomberg Radio.
1: Welcome back. 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Sunshine for this Tuesday. We'll see temperatures in the low 60s and clear skies tonight. Gets a little chilly, low of 42 in the overnight. Sunshine tomorrow, a high of 65, and sunny on Thursday. Temperatures back in the low 70s. EHM sports action on the docket for tonight. Rangers and Islanders at the Garden at 7:30. Yankees will try to stave off elimination against the Rays tomorrow night at the stadium as that series moves up from Tampa to New York. All right, starting up a long set of EHM music now into your Tuesday workday. Let's do it with some EHM free stuff. This week we're giving away gift cards, $100 gift cards to the Southampton Public House, celebrating 30 years in Southampton. That's right. Don Sullivan going to join us on Friday. We're going to share our conversation with Don as he talks kind of the history of the Southampton Public House. 62 Jobs Lane in Southampton, your Hamptons home to watch all your favorite sports, lunch, dinner, and weekend brunch. Celebrating 30 years in Southampton, Southampton Public House. And this $100 gift card, let's do it to the ninth. We'll give it away to the ninth text of Public House. Text in Public House. Got to spell it right, though. 631-726-3EHM. The ninth text of Public House grabs the $100 gift certificate. Enjoy that. They do some good things. We're going to be out there for their big Halloween party at the end of the month. I can't wait for that. Some really good prizes. So it's going to be fun. Then we'll chat with Don coming up on Friday, giving away these gift cards all week long. All right, let's take a chance to get back into the music right now with one from Leon Bridges' latest album, Happiness Anytime. 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

It's the HF Breakfast Show with Harry coming up. Mumford & Sons and Jimmy Kimmel last night. We'll tell you all about it in our EHM Daily Music Notes coming up. Also, the latest from Death Cab for Cutie. Right now, it's John Prine.

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0: Death Cab for Cutie, wrapping up a long set of EHM music here on the EHM Breakfast Show with Harry. That's their latest called Stone Over Water, probably one of my favorite tracks from the record, I Built You a Tower. Van Morrison in there with Moondance and John Prine, In Spite of Ourselves, and the Smithereens, Behind the Wall of Sleep, all part of a long set of EHM music. Good morning. My name is Harry. We're getting together on a Tuesday. Let's talk some music news. I was just watching the highlights from Jimmy Kimmel last night, Mumford & Sons on the show. Now, they did the song here. Chris Stapleton, of course, on the record, but they do this where their opener does it for them. Chris Thiele from Nickel Creek actually did it for them last night, to joining them on this track from Prize Fighter. And Mark is sitting down with Jimmy Kimmel to talk about a whole bunch of things, including, this is something I think I've heard, his love of Disney and going alone to Disney World and Disneyland. And he also mentions Brandi Carlile's influence on Rubber Band Man. Check out the interview with Jimmy Kimmel and the performance with Chris Thiele. That's up facebook.com/WEHM Radio. That's our EHM Daily Music Notes. We do them all throughout the day. And we're going to take a quick break, come back next with got a question for Dawes. Also some Clapton and new Beck as we get ready for his shows at the Brooklyn Paramount in a couple weeks. It's the EHM Breakfast Show with Harry.
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New music from Beck's album, Bright Lonesome, coming up before we wrap up. But first, it's Nathaniel Ratliff and the Night Sweats.

0: From his new album, Ride Lonesome, that's Beck and Disappearing Act on the EHM Breakfast Show with Harry. Coming in a couple weeks for two shows at the beautiful Brooklyn Paramount in the city. Let's see, Eric Clapton before that. We did Motherless Children and Nathaniel Rateliff and the Night Sweats, I'm On Your Side. Peter Gabriel, Steam, and Dawes, When My Time Comes. Going back to 2009 for that one. The Cars, Good Times Roll, and Marcy Playground, Sex and Candy, all part of a long set of EHM music. Get ready to wrap up and head out the door for, I guess, the first part of the day. Wrap it up. We're back tonight at 8 for New Release Tuesday. Kicking off at 8 after Chris Mosier and the Home Stretch. Vinny in today for Chris. So you've got Lauren coming up in just a couple minutes. Matthew Sweet, our artist du jour on the cafe at noon. Get those requests into Lauren at WEHM.com. And then Vinny takes over at 3. We'll take you through your afternoon. In for Chris today with Off the Record, all the usuals, Soul Patrol, Blues Fix at 6. The EHM Local tonight. At 7:20, featuring Long Island's best singers, songwriters, and bands. So we got a lot going on as we dive into it today. So have a good one. I will see you back here tonight at 8 for New Release Tuesday. And on deck, Elton John, The Clash, and The Beatles, and New Jayhawks, too. Say hi to Lauren for me. Enjoy your Tuesday. I'll see you tonight. Bye-bye.
1: 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Chief among these is Buzz's unique market research. Sure, he reads the memos from the guys in Detroit and their New York advertising agencies. That's all fine. But Buzz says there's one thing he knows that they don't. Eastern Long Island. For decades, Buzz has been known to frequent the docks in Montauk, the back streets in each village, and most recently, farm stands on both the North and South Forks. Yeah, farm stands. Buzz says he sees and learns so much there. Watching customers, listening to the workers, checking out the cars. Happily, Buzz sees the familiar Buzz Chu license plate holders on a good number of cars and trucks, both in front and back of the farm stand. So Buzz would like to thank his farm stand friends, Mike, Caitlin, Jose, Alex, Edward, Lisa, and all the others. 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Homegrown.
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0: Long Island's home for music lovers, 92.9 and 96.9 EHM. Keeping our heads above water, that's new from the Jayhawks. The Beatles' Something, more Chiba gave us the sea, and the Clash from 1980, Train in Vain. And good morning, it's Lauren Stone, a new Music Tuesday. Listen for tracks from Julia Jacqueline and the Eels. And then tonight at 8, it's New Release Tuesday with Harry. He's got an entire hour of new music for you this week, including Michael Kiwanuka, Richard Thompson, Noah Kahan, Kings of Leon, and lots more. New Release Tuesday, every Tuesday night at 8. And we'll be celebrating Matthew Sweet's birthday at the EHM Cafe at noon today. Think about that. 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
0: 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Good morning. 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

0: 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A little is enough. Pete Townsend for Joe in Brookhaven. Feist with Mushaboom. And from the EHM Archives, World Party, Put the Message in the Box. I can't believe it's been 20 years since they stopped in and played that one for us. EHM Unplugged, something we do each weekday morning at 10:20. Taking a look at EHM weather, what a gorgeous week. Sunshine today, high of 65. Clear and chilly tonight, low around 40. And sunny tomorrow with highs in the mid-60s. It's Lauren Stone. 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
1: 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New stuff from Vince Staples coming up in just a couple for Alice in Patchogue. It's Sheryl Crow.

0: Long Island's home for music lovers, 92.9 and 96.9 EHM. That's Vince Staples and Cotton. New album is Cry Baby. I like it a lot. The Byrds, You Ain't Going Nowhere. Sheryl Crow, Hard to Make a Stand. Prince from 86 with Kiss. The Rolling Stones, I'm Free. For Emma in West Hampton, Brandi Carlile, Throw It All Away. And Talking Heads, Burning Down the House. It's Lauren Stone. We are into October. It's the season. All things spooky. All the decorations are starting to appear. All the Halloween shops are popping up. Gateway's Haunted Playhouse in Bellport is without a doubt Long Island's best haunted attraction, and it is open now through November 1st. 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

something else to do. 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I wish you love, I wish you happiness. 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

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Brand new music from the Eels coming up in just a couple. Right now it's Chet Faker as we continue along. 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

0: Long Island's home for music lovers, 92.9 and 96.9 EHM. That's new from Kells. I think that's short for Kelly. The song's called Gone. The band Out of the Blue, the revivalists Heart Stop. Left of center, Suzanne Vega from 86. Chet Faker Gold for Jimmy and Kutchog. Neil Young, Powderfinger, and John Prine, All the Best. It's Lauren Stone. We're getting close to noontime. That's when we open up the EHM Cafe. We're celebrating Matthew Sweet's birthday, 62. 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
1: Good morning. I'm Ed Donahue with an AP News Minute. The World Health Organization believes the possible case of plague in Russia presents a very low risk outside of the country. A woman who worked on anti-plague research in Siberia died.
2: Spokesman Christian Lindmeier tells a UN briefing the institute includes research on plague.
3: Our workplace was an institute that studies dangerous pathogens, including plague, in a part of Siberia where plague occurs naturally in wild animals.
2: Lindmeier adds, laboratory testing is reportedly underway.
3: Initial risk assessment from the information available estimates that the risk to be moderate to low for Irkutsk, a low risk for the Russian Federation as a whole, and very low for the WHO European region.
2: The case and the probe, led by Russian officials, have revived memories of the COVID-19 pandemic and allegations that the coronavirus may have emerged at a Chinese lab. I'm Charles Ledesma.
1: I'm Ed Donahue.
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4: Taking a look at EHM weather, sunshine this afternoon, high of 65, clear, chilly tonight, low of 40, and sunny tomorrow with highs in the mid-60s. What a beautiful week. Stick around. The EHM Cafe's coming up next.
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4: It's Lauren Stone. 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Welcome to the EHM Cafe. Matthew Sweet is the artist du jour. It's his 62nd birthday today. He's had a difficult couple of years following a stroke. He can't yet perform or play guitar, but there is reason to be encouraged, and that is something to celebrate. 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This one, Matthew was so out of sorts over a girl, he made himself sick. And as Matthew does frequently, he takes some complicated, dark emotions and wraps them up in something irresistibly poppy. Out to Ethan in Greenport. Sick of myself. Happy birthday to Matthew Sweet.

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0: 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He took the title from a line in Kurt Cobain's suicide note. Matthew Sweet, our chef special here at the cafe. It's his 62nd birthday today. 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
2: 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Matthew is 62 today. Girlfriend was Sweet's third album and his breakthrough. The year was 1991, and he brought in television guitarist Richard Lloyd to play on it, as well as Robert Quine of the Voidoids. And it's just a masterpiece of power pop. An album, it just never gets old. Why don't we do the title track for Phil in East Hampton, Girlfriend.

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Matthew Sweet's 62nd birthday today. He's still recovering from a debilitating stroke. Lucky to be alive. I'm going to tell you how you can help his recovery in a little bit. But let's do another from 100% Fun. For Lisa in Mariches, we're the same.

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0: The 92.9 and 96.9 EHM Cafe for Doug and Pat Jog, Divine Intervention. Great to hear that one today from Matthew Sweet. It's the opening track of the Girlfriend record with amazing guitar there from Richard Lloyd of Television. New music from U2, Silencio, the new album out November 13th. Artist du jour, Matthew Sweet, We're the Same. From our new music bin, Johnny Marr, Spin. Had to throw in Matthew's great cover of Walter Egan's Magnet and Steel. Takes you right back to 1978. Lindsey Buckingham helping out Matthew Sweet on that one, which was on the soundtrack to Sabrina, the Teenage Witch. Time Capsule, Matthew Sweet from 93, REM with Radio Free Europe. And forever iconic Girlfriend, Matthew Sweet. Today, his 62nd birthday. Hope he's doing well. I wanted to mention that there's a GoFundMe for all his rehab and medical costs due to the stroke. I will put that link up over on our Facebook page. A stroke is no joke. A relatively relatively difficult recovery. Help him out if you can. Musicians rarely, if ever, have insurance. And thanks so much for choosing the songs today. Tomorrow, it's Tom York's birthday. So Radiohead, and remember, you can beat the noontime rush. 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We'll get back to the EHM studios for another long set. Wolf Alice ready to go. The Black Crowes on the way. New stuff from Phoebe Bridgers and lots more. 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

next morning on the way into town. Saw some skid marks and followed them around. Over the curb, through the fields, into the house of Mary.

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4: Local car dealer Buzz Chu was at lunch with some other dealers when the topic turned to test drives. What Guy told about an eager new salesman he had. On his third day, a man appeared in the showroom and asked to drive an SUV. When it left the lot, the guy asked if they could drive through town. New salesman told him, wherever you'd like to go. A few minutes later, the guy parks, excuses himself, and returns with a bag of dry cleaning, throws it in the bag. A few blocks later, the guy pulls over to a supermarket, returns with a bag of groceries. The salesman's amused, but says nothing. Next stop, a florist. Finally, the salesman suggests they return to the dealership. He asked the guy how he liked the SUV. Loved it, the guy says. Asked about a trade-in. The guy says he doesn't actually have one, but he'll be back when the time comes. Grabs his stuff, says a quick thanks, and jumps into a waiting Uber. Buzz Chu, Chevy Cadillac, Southampton. They've seen it all.
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0: Long Island's home for music lovers, 92.9 and 96.9 EHM. That's new from Steve Lacy, title track from his latest album, Oh Yeah. Steve will be at Radio City Music Hall on Saturday. Joni Mitchell before that, You Turn Me On, I'm a Radio. John Fogerty, Blue Boy, The Replacements from Let It Be, I Will Dare. Marcus Mumford, Grace, and Paul McCartney, the studio version of Maybe I'm Amazed. It is New Music Tuesday, tonight at 8, featuring new songs from Michael Kiwanuka, Richard Thompson, Noah Kahan, Kings of Leon, and more. The Soul Patrol is next.
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0: In 1966, comedian Bill Cosby needed a backup band for his new album, Silver Throat. He hired a bunch of players who went on to be Charles Wright and the Watts 103rd Street Rhythm Band. And because they worked with Bill Cosby, they got a deal with Warner Brothers Records. In fact, they were the first R&B group on that label. This song was sampled by N.W.A. and has been used for many soundtracks of movies, including Boogie Nights. Here's Charles Wright and the Watts 103rd Street Rhythm Band. Express yourself.

That's the Soul Patrol, Aretha Franklin. I never loved a man the way I loved you. And Charles Wright and the Watts 103rd Street Rhythm Band, Express Yourself. 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

0: Long Island's home for music lovers, 92.9 and 96.9 EHM. His mom calls him Tucker Pillsbury, but we know him as Role Model. That's High Hopes 3000 from his new album, Chuck Timely and the Hourglass. Patti Smith before that, Because the Night. John Mellencamp, Your Life Is Now. From the Head on the Door, The Cure with Close to Me. And Jesse Wells, Won't You Come Out Tonight. Vinnie Marino in for Chris. Coming up, Stevie Wonder, Noah Kahan, and Wilco on 92.9 and 96.9 EHM.
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0: Wow. 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
1: Hey, brother. 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
0: 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What? Huh? 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What? 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
2: Shut your mouth.
0: Oh no. What I do?
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0: What?
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0: nigga. 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
1: I'm Ed Donahue with an AP News Minute. Consolidation comes to Hollywood.
2: It's official. Skydance-owned Paramount has closed its $81 billion takeover of Warner Brothers Discovery. The company's completed the deal Tuesday, ushering in a new Hollywood giant with the now shorter Skydance name. The merger brings two of America's oldest movie-making studios together under one roof, along with HBO Max. Even networks like CNN find themselves under the same umbrella as Paramount+.

0: Plus, and CBS. All of them will come under the helm of billionaire David Ellison and his new co-CEO, Enon Kreiz. That further concentrates power in an industry already run by just a handful of major players. I'm Julie Walker.
1: A lawyer for ABC is asking a federal judge in Washington to prevent the Trump administration from conducting an unusual early review of its broadcast licenses, likening it to a looming execution by guillotine. I'm Ed Donahue.
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3: EHM weather, sunny today, highs in the low 60s. Tonight clear, down to the lower 40s. For tomorrow, sunny, highs in the mid 60s. Tomorrow night, mostly clear, down to 60. And for Thursday, sunny, highs in the upper 60s. Only one game in sports last night, and it was a rough one. Yankees lost 5-2 to the Tampa Bay Rays in Game 2 of the American League Division Series. That means the Yankees now are two games behind and could get eliminated. Tonight, the Islanders play the Rangers at Madison Square Garden.
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0: 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The latest there from Alabama Shakes, I Feel Hope Coming. The band's new album is I Must Be Dreaming. David Bowie before that, his version of All the Young Dudes. Wilco with Pick Up the Change. Noah Kahan, Doors. And Stevie Wonder from Inner Visions, the long version of Living for the City. I'm Vinnie Marino. 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

Long Island's home for music lovers, 92.9 and 96.9 EHM. The latest there from Kells, that's Gone. Her EP is called Dirty Blues Princess. Prince before that, Raspberry Beret. Arcade Fire and Afterlife from Reflector. Dire Straits, Skate Away. Tedeschi Trucks Band with Susan Tedeschi on the lead vocals, helped out by Leon Russell. That's The Letter. Split Ends, I Got You, and Red Hot Chili Peppers, Under the Bridge. Let's do Off the Record. While all the grunge stuff was happening out in Seattle, there were still some great power pop, especially from Matthew Sweet. His album Girlfriend really put him on the map, and on the front cover is actress Tuesday Weld. The album also features some blistering lead guitar work from Richard Lloyd and Robert Quine. From that album, Matthew Sweet with Evangeline.

0: That's today's Off the Record, Evangeline, from Matthew Sweet's album, Girlfriend. Matthew is still recovering from a severe debilitating stroke he suffered back in October of 2024, and we wish him all the best. Coming up, John Lennon, Nick Lowe, and the Grateful Dead on 92.9 and 96.9 EHM.
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1: I'm Ed Donahue with an AP News Minute. The stock market hit an all-time high, the Dow up 253 points. White House Communications Director Stephen Chung is clarifying President Trump's comments last night, explaining the president was not insinuating he wanted Iran to attack Los Angeles and San Diego, but instead wants to prevent Tehran from having that capability. He also described the reaction as a media freakout. California Democratic candidate for Governor Javier Becerra responded.
2: You're talking 13, 14 million people who live in L.A. area, San Diego area, and Donald Trump, in jest or not, says go ahead and bomb them. That to me is not leadership. What's really not leadership is Californians who profess to be leaders not standing up and condemning what Donald Trump has said.
1: California Governor Gavin Newsom accused the president of endorsing attacks on U.S. soil. I'm Ed Donahue.
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3: EHM weather, sunny today, highs in the low 60s. Tonight clear, down to the lower 40s. For tomorrow, sunny, highs in the mid-60s. Tomorrow night, mostly clear, down to 60. And for Thursday, sunny, highs in the upper 60s. Only one game in sports last night, and it was a rough one. Yankees lost 5-2 to the Tampa Bay Rays in Game 2 of the American League Division Series. That means the Yankees now are two games behind and could get eliminated. Tonight, the Islanders play the Rangers at Madison Square Garden.
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0: 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The latest from Pete Yorn, title track from All the Beauty. Grateful Dead, Uncle John's Band. Nick Lowe, All Men Are Liars. Chet Faker, This Time for Real. And from Walls and Bridges, John Lennon, Number 9 Dream. Vinnie Marino in for Chris. 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

0: Long Island's home for music lovers, 92.9 and 96.9 EHM. The latest from Monrovia, that's Field Song. His album is called Bloodline. Pretenders before that, middle of the road, Lawrence Rothman with Sun Little, Sunny Place for Shady People. Van Morrison, The Way Young Lovers Go from Astral Weeks. Adele, I'll Be Waiting. Springsteen, I'm Going Down. And Tom Petty and the Heartbreakers, You and I Will Meet Again. On the way, Velvet Underground, Beck, and we'll do the Blues Fix at 6 on 92.9 and 96.9 EHM.
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1: I'm Ben Thomas with an AP News Minute. Stock markets hit another all-time high. Sesutel has closing numbers.
2: The S&P 500 rose 0.6%. The index topped the record high it set in August. The NASDAQ Composite tacked 0.4% onto the all-time high it set a day earlier. The Dow rose 253 points. That's about 0.5%. The stock market has been shaky in recent weeks as investors worry about rising oil prices making inflation worse and higher yields in the bond market, which raise borrowing costs for everyone. Seth Sutel, New York.
1: Oil prices steadied a bit today, but Brent crude again settled above $100 per barrel. U.S. gasoline prices remain high but level. AAA has the national average for a gallon of regular grade just under $4.37. Diesel prices are hovering above $6.31 on average. A year ago, it was about

0: 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I'm Ben Thomas.
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2: 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Together, let's drive. County Road 39A, Southampton. Tonight, clear, lows in the lower 40s. For tomorrow, sunny, highs in the mid-60s. Tomorrow night, mostly clear, not as cool, lows in the upper 50s. And for Thursday, sunny, highs in the upper 60s. Only one game in sports last night, and it was a rough one. Yankees lost 5-2 to the Tampa Bay Rays in Game 2 of the American League Division Series. That means the Yankees now are 2 games behind and could get eliminated. Tonight, the Islanders play the Rangers at Madison Square Garden. 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

0: Band's latest album is Over Before You Know It. We did the Blues Fix at 6, before that Taj Mahal, Chevrolet, and Big Bill Brunzi, This Train. David Byrne did Finite, All Right, Beck with Ride Lonesome, and Velvet Underground, Rock and Roll. Vinnie Marino in for Chris. It's New Music Tuesday tonight at 8, featuring new songs from Michael Kiwanuka, Richard Thompson, Noah Kahan, Kings of Leon, and more. In the next long set of EHM music, Elvis Costello, The Rolling Stones, and The Police on 92.9 and 96.9 EHM.
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0: Long Island's home for music lovers, 92.9 and 96.9 EHM. That's new from Fontaine's D.C., Marianne. The band's new album, Dopamine Chamber, will be out on October 16th. Neil Young before that, title track from Harvest Moon. Police, Message in a Bottle. Noah Kahan, The Great Divide. Rolling Stones from Between the Buttons, She Smiled Sweetly. Charles Bradley, Ain't It a Sin. Elvis Costello from Blood and Chocolate, Blue Chair. And the Mavericks, Here Comes the Rain. No rain in the forecast for a while. Tonight clear, lows in the lower 40s. For tomorrow, sunny, highs in the mid-60s. Tomorrow night mostly clear, down to 60. And for Thursday, sunny, highs in the upper 60s. In the next long set of EHM music, Pink Floyd, REM, and Jackson Browne on 92.9 and 96.9 EHM.
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1: 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These are the colors of autumn on the East End.

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0: 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That is new from teenage fan club Day in the Sun. Their new album, Do Not Dare to Dream, will be out on Friday. Jackson Browne before that, Doctor My Eyes, featuring amazing lead guitar from Jesse Ed Davis. Jack Johnson, Good People, R.E.M., the one I love. Johnny Blue Skies and the Dark Clouds, which is Sturgill Simpson in disguise, Situation, and Pink Floyd, title track from Wish You Were Here. Vinnie Marino in for Chris. The Local is next.
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0: Friday Night Traditional is based in Sag Harbor. Frontman Brad Pinuel was born in Alabama. The Sag Harbor Express said, picture a kitchen table jammed with musicians playing together over beers on a Friday night. There's something cooking on the antique stove. And the old piano in the corner is holding together the guitar, the bass, the violin, and the drums. That's the ambience infused in every song unrolled by Brad Pinuel and his Friday Night Traditional. You can check them out at the Sunset Music at the Wine Stand, Friday afternoon at 4, 3312 Montauk Highway in Sagaponack. 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

0: Long Island's home for music lovers, 92.9 and 96.9 EHM. The latest there from Lake Street Dive, You're Never Around. CCR before that, Born on the Bayou. My Morning Jacket, Run It. Squeeze, If I Didn't Love You. Susanna Hoffs from The List, Casablanca. Pete Townsend, Let's See Action, and You Too. Even Better Than the Real Thing. EHM weather, tonight clear, lows in the lower 40s. Tomorrow, sunny. Highs in the mid-60s, tomorrow night mostly clear, down to 60, and for Thursday, sunny, highs in the upper 60s. That's going to do it for me, Vinny Marino. My pleasure filling in for Chris. On the way, the Allman Brothers, Blur, and then New Music Tuesday on 92.9 and 96.9 EHM.
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